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1: Good morning. We are dealing with some problems heading out on the drive. Heads up on the Niagara-bound QEW on the Burlington Skyway. We're dealing with a stall taking out a couple right lanes. Emergency crews are on scene to remove that vehicle. Further Niagara-bound QEW at Christie, we have overnight construction. A couple right lanes are blocked. There's a certain feeling on a Sunday drive. No rush, no noise. 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I'm Alexis Feiger, Legend 1029, Traffic in Minutes.
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0: Last Tiger on Legend 1029 on a Tuesday morning edition of the show. Welcome to it. You were sunny in Hayes. We've got the forecast details, maybe a little wet today, and a chance for you to see Amanda Marshall live in concert just after 7 on a Tuesday morning edition of Sunny in Hayes.
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2: We're still dealing with an issue on the Niagara-bound QEW on the Burlington Skyway Bridge. Look out for a stall and blocking a couple right lanes. Crews are on scene to remove that vehicle. And further Niagara-bound QEW, we have overnight road work at Christie. A couple right lanes are blocked. Park and Fly Economy offers the best price on Toronto Airport parking. 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
2: Not looking too bad as you head out on the drive on the Niagara-bound side of the QEW. Good news on the Burlington Skyway. Problems there all cleared. Eastbound QEW at Burloak, we're dealing with a stall on the left shoulder, causing a bit of a bunch up through that stretch. 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I'm Alexis Spiger, Legend 1029, traffic in minutes.
3: Thank you, Alexis. It's 5:58. I'm Ryan Williams, and here are your morning headlines. Five people are in hospital following a multi-vehicle crash in St. Catharines. OPP responded to Highway 406 between Westchester Crescent and Glendale Avenue early yesterday morning, where five people suffered serious but non-life-threatening injuries. Investigations into the cause of the collision are currently underway. One person is in hospital after a crash in Flamborough. Police were called to the intersection of Highway 5 and Brock Road yesterday morning, where a vehicle had crashed into a trailer, causing the trailer to catch on fire. Officers are investigating a possible red light infraction as the cause of the collision. And six whales from Marineland are on their way to new homes. The Niagara Falls Park has begun its process to relocate six beluga whales to five different aquariums across the United States and Spain. The transport plan could see up to 30 whales moved in the coming weeks. For more headlines, head to cktvnews.com.
4: Thank you, Ryan. My legend, Matt Hayes, forecast. We are looking at showers, thunderstorms, getting some of that active weather right now, 10 to 15 millimeters worth. Temperatures today to 28. Showers will end this evening, then mainly cloudy. Risk of a thunderstorm, lows to 17 overnight. Tomorrow, a mainly cloudy day, 22 degrees. And on Thursday, back to sunshine, highs reaching 25. 21 degrees right now.
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0: Down to sun up. Should be up by now. It's just so dull and gray out there that you can't really see. And, of course, from our perch at 25 Main Street on the 19th floor, we've got a great observation deck for all the lightning that's been happening so far this morning.
1: It has been incredible to watch. I love it. Like, it does that, and then there's the thunder, and you're thinking, oh, it's going to be soaking wet outside. And there's rain, but it's not coming down hard at all.
0: Not so far, anyway.
1: Yeah.
0: Did you know that you're not supposed to shower during a lightning storm?
1: Yes, I remember
0: that.
1: I
0: didn't realize that.
1: Yeah.
0: I said that to my wife the other day. Yeah. Like, duh.
1: But I don't understand why you can't take a shower. Because of the metal or because of
0: lightning could hit your pipes, your plumbing, and if you're in the shower, it's like having taking an electrical appliance into the bathtub with you or something.
1: Well, you know what I always thought it was? That here, I'm washing my hair, and all of a sudden it hits the thing with the shower head.
0: Well, it wouldn't do that. It would hit plumbing and then run down the metal line.
1: Oh, and then you're done. Yeah.
0: And then you get fried at the other
1: end. It's the same when you're on the golf. I've been in a golf course. We've talked about this before when lightning.
0: Yeah.
1: But I never believed any of that. I thought, oh, you can still go golfing. Meanwhile, I've seen, you know, where it's struck areas when I've been on a golf course once before.
0: Oh, that is
1: run for the hills. Yeah.
0: You know, you shouldn't be outside. What's the saying? When thunder roars, go indoors.
1: Yes, that's exactly. That's really an old saying, but it's true.
0: But it's true.
1: Do you have one for showers? When it's
0: they bring May flowers. More great music coming up on Legend.
2: Heads up, we're dealing with an issue on the Toronto bound side of the QEW at Burloak. We're dealing with a crash, HOV lane blocked, and crews are on scene with that, causing volume through that stretch. Niagara bound QEW at Bronte, we still have overnight road work in the HOV. 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I'm Alexis Feiger, Legend 1029, traffic in minutes.
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0: 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Did you make your bed this morning?
1: Every single morning. My mother never let us leave the house without making the bed. You know, when my hubby Bob was around, I know it drove him crazy, too, that, you know, the minute he got out of bed, yeah. I'd have the bed made.
0: Yeah.
1: Had to do it.
0: I don't make the bed in the morning. I don't give myself enough time for that.
1: Well, it doesn't take long. Like, do you really mess up the sheets?
0: Oh,
1: okay. You require a real making
0: of
1: the bed.
0: Oh, like the whole thing needs to, you need to, like, basically start over.
1: Get a new mattress, the whole bed.
0: Well, not that far, but, you know, the sheet that goes over the mattress,
1: yeah,
0: that's still on. But the covers are all, like, ripped out of their corners. And, oh, yeah. It's
1: you would never know I was even in the bed. It's so neatly the way when I get out of it. So it takes, like, seconds to make the bed. I think that's what it is. I want to know about you, though, Ryan. You seem like you're a lot like me in that you're neat and
2: okay, well,
1: you know.
2: You're kind of right in, like, almost every other aspect except this. I never make my bed. Ever. Like, not, I can't even remember the last time I made
1: when
2: my
1: you get home, like, you go back into the bed all messed up again?
2: No.
1: You go into the bed all messed
2: up. It's a waste of time.
0: See, I
2: love it. It's a waste of time.
0: But don't, it's nice to get into a made bed.
1: Yeah,
0: as opposed to, and I don't know, maybe you don't sleep like I do, but, like, once the covers are all, like, ripped out and everything, you want to at least start fresh and at night when you get into bed and everything's all
1: so you
0: orderly.
1: Keep it all messed up till you come.
2: Oh, yeah.
0: Wow.
1: I would never have thought
2: I'm
1: in
2: an
1: a
2: animal.
1: Million years.
2: Wild
1: yeah,
2: animal.
1: You are a wild animal. That is crazy. I got to tell you.
0: Yeah.
1: Wow.
0: No, I couldn't do that. But at the same time, usually by the time I get home, Patty has made it.
2: Well, okay. All right. Well,
1: you know what the thing was when I was with my mother? What if somebody comes over? Well, who's going to come over at 8 or 9 in the morning?
0: Yeah, right. You know what I'm doing now that's taking up more time is that I do my back exercises every day. So I have back issues.
1: Yeah,
0: right?
1: Which is good for you that you're doing that. You got to do it regularly.
0: And so I was going through a period where I was only doing them until my back felt better, and then I'd stop doing
1: them. Yeah, I can't do that.
0: Well, then it started feeling bad again. So now I make it a ritual every morning to do the back exercises, and that's really helping. So the back exercises are taking the place of the making of the bed.
1: Okay, so you just hit the word, ritual. So if you're gonna do your back exercise, it's a ritual. The next ritual is make the bed.
0: But then I gotta get up earlier to do that.
1: Well, that's because that's right. It's a hurricane that hit your bed, but I don't know.
0: So it's like no, I'm not doing that. So.
1: But Ryan making the proclamation that
2: I really have no excuse. I don't do back exercises or anything to take up time in the morning.
1: That
2: I just
1: is
2: don't
1: unbelievable.
2: Do it.
0: Yeah. Hey, let us know if you never make your bed. And 905-645-5483.

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2: Well, some good news on the Toronto-bound QEW at Burloak. We had a crash in the HOB lane that just cleared up. You're going to find volume on that drive. Toronto-bound QEW slowed down side of the Burlington Skyway and volume from Guelph.

0: 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I'm Alexis Feiger, Legend 1029 Traffic in Minutes.
1: Thanks, Alexis. 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My Legend Matt Hayes forecast. We've got an unsettled day with mainly cloudy skies, showers, thunderstorms, winds gusting to 50 and highs to 28. Showers will end this evening, risk of a thunderstorm down to 17. Tomorrow, a mainly cloudy day, cooler at 22 degrees. And on Wednesday, back to sunshine and highs to 25. 21 right now.
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0: You too on Legend 1029, Sonny and Hayes, 640 on a Tuesday morning. World Cup soccer, we rank number 14 in the world for soccer.
1: Which, Ryan, is that good? Because I saw that this morning and I thought, if anybody's going to tell us that's a good ranking, it's going to be you.
2: Yeah, okay, I'll clarify something. This is out of the teams in the tournament.
1: Yes. Yeah, that's
2: our
1: what
2: global ranking is still, we're still at 30th. But out of the 48 teams in the tournament, we ranked 14th. Which is
0: 14 out of 48 is good.
2: Which is amazing.
1: Is it out of 48 teams? Yeah. Great. Okay. Okay, so if we ranked 30th globally, how many countries is that? Do you know?
2: That's like, we're close to 200.
1: Yeah, which I think is even good with that globally.
2: No, 30th is amazing. 10 years ago, we were like 125th.
1: Globally?
2: Yeah.
1: Okay. So this ranking of 14, how did we rank last year? We obviously went up quite a bit.
2: Well, no, this is just in the tournament. Out of all the teams that performed in the tournament.
1: Okay. So 4 years ago, we never made it this far.
0: We didn't make it.
1: Yeah,
0: no,
1: that's right.
0: Even,
1: okay.
0: Yeah.
1: Gotcha.
2: Well, we were in the last tournament.
0: But we didn't go very far.
2: We didn't get out of the group stage.
1: Okay.
2: Yeah.
1: Okay.
2: Yeah. So I don't know. I don't remember a ranking like this the last time the tournament was played.
1: Yeah.
2: This is, I guess, something new. To put it into perspective, we're one behind Portugal. Portugal ranked 13th. And we're ranked 14th.
0: Wow.
1: Which is
0: so what do we
1: cool.
0: attribute that to? Are we putting more focus and emphasis on soccer now? Or?
2: Yeah, like that. Yeah. We have, like, you know, here in Hamilton, we have Forge in the Canadian Premier League. There's a lot more focus on growing the sport at a youth level, and we now have our own professional league. So that's obviously attributing to our success in tournaments like this.
1: I think you're right about the youth level, too, because I know that most of my friends who have kids and grandkids that are playing are now really focused on soccer.
0: Yeah.
1: Like soccer has become so big.
0: Game.
1: Yeah.
0: But more importantly, what are you doing with your spare time now that, cause you were watching like four games
2: a day. That's all I did. I don't know what to do now. I gotta wait till like the European leagues get started again.
1: Well, doesn't TSN rerun it over and over again? Like,
2: I'll watch it in order from the start.
1: Once I've seen it, I'm done.
0: Try baseball. They're playing all the time too.
2: Yeah.
0: Hey, more great music coming up on Legend.
3: Heads up for dealing with issues through Mississauga on the westbound 403 as you get past the 407. Look out for a crash. It's taking out the right lane. Crews are on scene with that problem. And on the Toronto-bound side of the QEW, volumes filling in over the Burlington Skyway Bridge and as you make your way through Burlington and Oakville. 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I'm Alexis Feiger, Legend 1029, traffic in minutes.
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1: Well, Ryan Reynolds says that there will be another Deadpool movie that he will star in. It's such a great character. And, you know, the last one with Hugh Jackman when they were...
2: was really
1: Deadpool
2: good, right?
1: Deadpool and Wolverine. Yeah. That was so good.
2: Was, because this is, I believe, number six, I think.
3: Oh, I don't know. Like, I watched the first one. Him and Hugh Jackman have such a good chemistry.
2: Yeah, they do.
3: It's,
2: yeah.
3: They're so funny.
2: Yeah, yeah they yeah, really they are. And, yeah. and you know what? It's thanks to Reynolds really brought out the humorous side of Hugh.
1: Absolutely.
2: You know?
1: Yeah.
2: That's
1: yeah.
2: really good. Good partnership.
1: And, well, it looks like Rush, who are on tour right now and having great success. Like, the tour is just getting rave reviews.
2: That's
1: with
2: why
1: their
2: I'm
1: new drummer.
2: I'm so surprised that they haven't made an announcement that they're coming to the TD Coliseum.
1: Well, we can't get everybody.
2: Well, but we want them,
1: yeah.
2: though.
1: Yeah. Well, we'll just have to create our own sphere
2: yeah.
1: at the Coliseum. Because they're headed to the sphere in Las Vegas, right?
2: Big rumors in 2027. That's what they're saying. A lot of the papers there and the odds makers are saying, yeah, it's happening. So, I don't know. Do
1: well,
2: we get a confirmation?
1: You know what? It's the way of the future for a lot of these aging rockers. Now it sounds like the Stones might be doing a residency somewhere. Like, maybe not this year, but maybe into next year. Because I think that... Keith has a lot of arthritis problems.
2: Yeah, the
1: and
2: touring's
1: so he's
2: getting
1: not
2: to him.
1: Really up for touring, so a residency might be the way of the future for them as well.
2: Would it be would that be okay with him every night playing a residency?
1: Well, I
2: it's
1: think
2: better than flying
1: it's
2: around,
1: better,
2: yeah.
1: Better than flying around. Yeah. yeah. And that is your entertainment news on Legend 102.9.

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2: Heads up, we're dealing with some issues through Mississauga on the westbound 403 as you get past the 407. Look out for a collision, taking out the right lane. Crews are on scene with that, causing volume through that stretch. On the Toronto-bound side of the QEW, you're just dealing with the regular volume, but it is problem-free. 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I'm Alexis Feiger, Legend 1029, traffic in minutes.
3: Thank you, Alexis. It's 7 o'clock. I'm Ryan Williams, and here are your morning headlines. Five people are in hospital following a multi-vehicle crash in St. Catharines. OPP responded to Highway 406 between Westchester Crescent and Glendale Avenue early yesterday morning, where five people suffered serious but non-life-threatening injuries. Investigations into the cause of the collision are currently ongoing. One person is in hospital after a crash in Flamborough. Police were called to the intersection of Highway 5 and Brock Road yesterday morning, where a vehicle had crashed into a trailer, causing the trailer to catch on fire. Officers are investigating a red light infraction as the possible cause of the collision. And six whales from Marineland are on their way to new homes. The Niagara Falls Park has begun its process to relocate six beluga whales to five different aquariums across the United States and Spain. The transport plan could see up to 30 whales moved in the next few weeks. For more headlines, head to cktvnews.com.
4: Thank you, Ryan. 701, my Legend Matt Hayes forecast. An unsettled day today with showers, thunderstorms, temperatures to 28 degrees. Showers ending overnight with the risk of a thunderstorm down to 17. Tomorrow, a mainly cloudy day, temperatures to 22, and back to sunny skies on Thursday, highs to 25. Right now, 21 degrees.
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0: Well, from Magic Carpet Rides to Midway Rides, that's what we're talking about. Getting stuck on a Midway Ride. Anybody here ever been stuck on a Midway Ride?
1: Never. You, Ryan?
2: I've never been stuck on one.
0: No.
1: Yeah, where they were having, like, mechanical problems.
0: Yeah.
1: No, nothing like that. You, Matt?
0: No.
1: Oh, okay.
0: But it happens fairly regularly.
1: And the thing is, I mean, it happened on the weekend at Canada's Wonderland. It was a ride called Lumberjack. Now, have you been on that one, Ryan?
2: I haven't been on that specific one. I've been on one that's kind of similar because it's kind of swinging. It's almost like a hammer that's swinging back and forth.
1: Yeah, because it's at a 360-degree loop, and it's on two hydraulic arms.
0: Yeah.
1: So when it got stuck, there were people stuck upside down for close to 10 minutes.
0: That's 10 minutes isn't a long time.
2: But it's a long time when you're upside down.
1: I was just going to say, Matt, would you want to be upside down hanging like that?
0: Oh, for 10 minutes would be all right.
2: But you don't know it's 10 minutes at the time.
1: At the time,
0: no,
1: it feels like 10 hours. Yeah, like you're going crazy.
0: Yeah, that would be a long 10 minutes.
1: So it took them, I mean, they got everybody off the ride and, there was,
0: Were they able to get it going again or did they have to extricate them?
1: Well, they said that they're working to determine what caused the incident. They're not quite sure why it got stuck like that. So it doesn't say here, it says safety is the cornerstone of the business, so they're trying to see if something needed to be repaired. So one of the spokespeople with Wonderland hasn't said anything more, but if it's like closed right now until they figure that out or what. But right now, I mean, again, it wasn't one of those rides. I always think of when Crystal Beach in the heyday, because you were on that same ride, the Wild Mouse, that they ended up outlawing because it was so dangerous.
0: Yeah. The safest ride to be stuck on is the Ferris wheel because you're just sitting there in a buggy.
1: In a buggy, right, waiting for the thing to... Exactly.
0: That wouldn't be so bad.
1: Yeah.
0: You could do 10 minutes or an hour.
1: One of these speed things and this thing on a hydraulic thing up in the air for 10 minutes. No, I couldn't do it.
0: Somebody out there has got to have been stuck on a ride at
1: some
0: point.
1: We want to hear it. Yeah. Please.
0: 905-645-5043.
3: Heads up, we're dealing with a few issues on the drive in Mississauga on the westbound 403 as you get past the 407. We're still dealing with this collision taking out the right lane. Emergency crews are on scene through Milton on the eastbound 401 at James Snow Parkway. Look out for another crash, left lane blocked. 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I'm Alexis Feiger, Legend 1029 Traffic in Minutes.
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0: 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Today is National Junk Food Day. We want to know what your go-to junk food is. You can Facebook us, text us, 905-645-5483. Yours?
1: Well, you know what mine is. Take a guess.
0: Jelly beans.
1: It is. I do love jelly beans, but before jelly beans, more so than those.
0: Chocolate.
1: No.
0: Oh, okay. I got it. Brussels sprouts. Yeah. But chocolate covered Brussels sprouts.
1: No. Jujubes. You know I love Jujubes.
0: Oh, yeah.
1: The sweet. Okay. That is like, you know, if I see a bulk barn and I go, today is, you know, I just get a few and a couple of those. And it's not
0: see,
1: the
0: I like
1: salty
0: wine gums better than Jujubes.
1: I like wine gums too. But the thing is with wine gums and my teeth, wine gums really get stuck in my teeth.
0: Jujubes are like that too?
1: Well, I guess, but there's something about, because wine gums, you have to chew them so much. Actually, I'd be better off doing the wine gum thing, because then you wouldn't eat as many, because you got to chew them so forever.
0: Workout.
1: Yeah. Like, I don't know what's in them. The gelatin must be a really hardened thing that they're so hard to chew.
0: I only eat Maynard's.
1: Yeah, well, they're the best
0: they're
1: ones.
0: They're the best ones.
1: Yes.
0: I don't know.
1: Because they're British, of course.
0: Yes, and they're softer, I think.
1: Yeah.
0: And some of the others, some of the ones that you get at the bulk stores, they're kind of, they taste like they've been sitting in the bin for a while.
1: Well, I don't know. To me, I don't care how long they've been there. I still love them.
0: Oh, really? No, they got to be fresh. They got to be soft and
1: gooey and
0: yeah,
1: all that
0: not
1: other stuff.
0: Really hard and, yeah.
1: Now, are you a chip guy, Ryan?
2: I gotta be in a specific mood, and it can only be Miss Vicky's. I love Miss Vicky's. They're the best chip.
1: Yeah.
0: So would that be your go-to snack?
2: I'd say ice cream. Definitely not gummies. I'd pay someone money to keep those away from me. Yeah. I don't like them at all.
1: Why?
2: I just don't, they're not my thing. They're too chewy, and they're just, I don't like
1: them. You got such strange things about you.
0: You
1: don't like anything that I like. Honest, I can't believe it.
0: Well, she chews all those things and then goes to the dentist.
1: Exactly. And this
0: pays
1: is why.
0: Like $5,000 to repair the damage.
1: Yes, that's so true.
0: Yeah.
1: Oh, man. And I know what yours are. Yours are Miss Vicky's, too.
0: Yeah. Yeah. They're
1: And there's a specific...
0: Chips of just about any kind, you know.
1: But there is a particular...
0: Miss Vicky's are my fave.
1: But for a while, we were talking about flavors that you really like. In the summertime, they always... It's not so much Miss Vicky's that comes out.
0: Oh, they
1: out
0: brought
1: out,
0: but they brought back ketchup Doritos. They're really good.
2: Ketchup chips just in general are amazing.
1: Yeah. I do like ketchup chips. And
0: but
1: dill
0: ketchup
1: pickle
0: ketchup
1: chips.
0: Ketchup Doritos?
1: Too. Yeah.
0: Oh, man. And they only bring them out for the summer.
1: Okay, so
0: annoying.
1: The thing I don't like about Doritos is...
0: Oh, who cares about your hands?
1: But your hands, you can't get that orange off your hands.
2: It is hard.
1: Whatever that coating is. Have you ever tried to scrub it off your hands?
0: In our house, we have a box of those disposable gloves.
1: Is that what you use them for?
0: No, but
2: you should. That's great.
1: Are those your Dorito gloves?
0: No, because I love to lick all that stuff off my fingers.
1: But that doesn't.
0: And I'm not going to do that with a rubber glove.
1: Yeah, you can still do that, but doesn't get rid of the orange that remains.
0: Then
1: I'll
0: go wash my hands afterwards.
1: It does it come off right away?
0: Eventually.
1: Yeah, after scrubbing and
0: after
1: bleach.
0: After a few weeks. Yeah. You know, with paint thinner. Let us know your favorite to go to snack because it is junk food day today. Facebook has text us 905-645-5483. 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We're going to dance. We're going to dance. We're going to dance.

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1: Some good news on the westbound 403 past the 407. We had a crash taking out the right lane. That's been cleared up. It did cause volume through that stretch. And eastbound 401 at James Snow Parkway, we were dealing with a crash in the HOV lane that also just cleared. 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
2: Thanks, Alexis. 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My Legend Matt Hayes forecast, an unsettled day today of showers, thunderstorms, temperatures to 28 degrees, showers, thunderstorms ending this evening down to 17. A mainly cloudy day tomorrow with highs to 22, so a little cooler, then back to sunshine on Thursday, highs to 25. 21 right now.
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0: 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Caller 10 is on the line.
1: It is Matthew this morning. How are you, Matthew?
2: Good morning. I'm doing good. How about you?
1: Very good. You don't like to be called Matt, just like you like the full name?
2: Yeah, my mom said I wasn't born a doormat. I was born Matthew.
1: Oh, I love that. That's the best.
0: By virtue of that name alone, which is an awesome name.
2: Yes, that is true.
0: I say you win. You know, my mother was the only person that would that got away with calling me Maddie.
1: Yes, your mother used young. To do that. I remember
0: yeah,
1: that
0: but,
1: when your mother
0: yeah,
1: did that.
0: So, that didn't go anywhere else.
1: Well,
0: yeah.
1: And Matthew, did you have that as a kid? Like a little one?
2: From the very beginning, she always, even if my brother or something else or someone else called me Matt, she'd be like, he's not Matt, it's Matthew. So she instilled that to me at a very, very young age.
1: I love right. it. I love right. it. Good for you. Well, you know what, Matthew? You're going to see Amanda Marshall December 3rd at First Ontario Center. You don't even have to go far. It's right here in Hamilton. So there you go. Congratulations.
2: Thank you very much. I appreciate it.
0: By the way, her friends call her Mandy. But anyway, that's another story. Hey, stay on the line, Matthew. Stay on the line so we'll get your details. Have a great day.
2: Thank you.
1: Bye.
3: Well, you're going to find volume on your drive, but good news through Mississauga on the westbound 403 past the 407. We had a crash in the right lane clear, still going to find volume, and your eastbound 401 drive at James Snow. We had another collision. This one had the HOB lane blocked. It's also gone. 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I'm Alexis Feiger, Legend 1029, traffic in minutes.
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0: Tracy Chapman on Legend 102.9, Sunny and Hayes 7:50 on a Tuesday morning. Would you consider yourself a fast walker or a slow walker?
1: You know what I am.
0: I know what you are.
1: Very fast walker. And the thing is, you know what?
0: I want to know what Ryan is, and then we'll come back.
1: Okay.
2: Oh, I'm very fast. Very fast.
1: Yeah, we went for coffee one morning, and he could keep up with me. He's probably one of the few people who can. Yeah.
0: Okay.
1: And you are just a...
0: I'm a slow walker.
1: Very slow walker, yeah.
0: And I find it kind of annoying, because I have to try and keep... Or I have to keep up with you when... I'm walking with you, and I don't want...
1: Well, you got to learn to pick your feet up a little bit.
0: Well, you know what? I don't know. So here's my thing about the fast walking. Where are you in a hurry to get to?
1: Well, you know what? That stems, again, from childhood. My parents were all like, if you went grocery shopping, you went in there quickly, you did everything really quickly, and it always stayed. What I wanted to comment was, in the last 4 or 5 years, all of a sudden, everybody's been saying that to me.
0: What?
1: You walk really fast. Like, it's like somebody just woke up and noticed that. That's just, like, do you get that all the time, Ryan?
2: Yeah, like, I get told to slow down all the time. I don't know why I'm obsessed with just making good time with everything. If I'm not at a certain place by a certain time, I feel like I'm behind on my day.
0: You're only 7%. 7% of people are considered very fast walkers. 29% somewhat fast, but you are definitely a fast walker, and I haven't walked with you, but if you're saying that, Ryan, that you're a fast walker, then you're in the 7th percentile then, which is low.
1: So I wonder if it has anything to do with, you just mentioned about being somewhere at a certain time, you know, my obsession with clocks and time, if that's part of it. But I have to say, I've always walked fast, and it's when I go out, even when I'm going to do a leisurely walk, it's not like I'm trying to get anywhere. I just always walk fast.
0: Yeah, but that's the thing. Like, I'm a more of a stop and smell
1: the roses or whatever
0: kind of person. Like, it's just like, you know, you walk slower, you have a chance to kind of look around. See, my concern, too, is if you're walking really fast, you might miss something and step in a pothole or step on a rock and twist your ankle and that kind of stuff. If you walk slow, you got a chance to kind of, you know, observe what's around.
1: Well, that's true. Normally where I walk, I usually pick a path that isn't like full of rubble or hasn't been cleared, or like you go out to the wilds. I don't do that. I walk where I'm not going to fall into a sinkhole.
0: I don't have to be in the wilds. I don't have to be in the wilds to twist my ankle.
1: Right. It can happen to us. And we're at that age where it can happen. But I think the thing with me is I don't even realize I'm doing it, because I've had people say to me, because you said you should stop and look around. I've had people saying, I saw you walking, but you were in such a hurry that I didn't want to say anything, or you didn't even see me. If I'm walking and I don't notice, I'm not doing anything on purpose. That's just the nature of walking quickly, I think.
0: So 40% of people say they speed up to match a fast walker, which is what I would say I would normally do. 18% ask them to slow down, but I wouldn't ask to slow down.
1: Well, I got to tell you that my two girls I've known for years when I'm at the gym, we always go for coffee afterwards. One in particular, I won't say her name, Mary Lou, she's always saying,
0: Would you ever slow down to match the slower people? 63% will slow down to match the pace.
1: I have, but then I'll say to my girlfriends, look, I'm in a hurry, I want to get up and walk around, and then one of them or both of them will say, I'm out then.
2: I have to. Like, my girlfriend will have to tell me, hey, you're walking really fast, I can't keep up, slow down. And then I'll slow down, and then about 30 seconds later, I'm back to my fast pace, and she has to tell me to slow down.
1: Yeah, I don't know what it is. I can't get it.
0: This is why I like to walk on the treadmill, because the treadmill forces me to walk fast, because I set it at a fast pace. But if I'm just going for a walk on my own, I'm not walking fast.
1: It's interesting you should say that, because when I go to the gym, I do the treadmill. Yeah. And I don't do it really, really fast, because I've seen so many accidents at the gym. So I do a very leisurely pace on the treadmill. But then when I get off the treadmill, I'm running all over the place.
0: See, but I think the treadmill is safer, because every step is exactly the same.
1: Well,
0: on a treadmill.
1: Yeah, I guess I didn't look at it that way. I don't know.
0: Yeah. Hey, let us know, fast or slow. You can text us 905-645-5483. Well, this is something we're not going to see today. Sunny Days, Lighthouse on Legend 102.9.

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3: Going to find more volume on the drive. Your East 403, slow approaching 6 South. It's on and off right out toward the junction. And your Toronto bound QEW, you're going to find volumes pretty slow from the Red Hill. Continues over the Skyway. There is volume as you make your way through Burlington and Oakville. 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I'm Alexis Feiger, Legend 1029, traffic in minutes.
4: Thank you, Alexis. It's 8 o'clock. I'm Ryan Williams, and here are your morning headlines. Five people are in hospital following a multi-vehicle crash in St. Catharines. OPP responded to Highway 406 between Westchester Crescent and Glendale Avenue early yesterday morning, where five people suffered serious but non-life-threatening injuries. Investigations into the cause of the collision are currently ongoing. One person is in hospital after a crash in Flamborough. Police were called to the intersection of Highway 5 and Brock Road yesterday morning, where a vehicle had crashed into a trailer, causing the trailer to catch on fire. Officers are investigating a possible red light infraction as the cause of the collision. And six whales from Marineland are on their way to new homes. The Niagara Falls Park has begun its process to relocate six beluga whales to five different aquariums across the United States and Spain. The transport plan could see up to 30 whales moved in the next few weeks. For more headlines, head to cktvnews.com.
5: Thank you, Ryan. 801, my legend, Matt Hayes forecast. Well, a little bit of sun filtering through right now, but the emphasis today will be on clouds, showers, and thunderstorms. More possible this afternoon, temperatures to 28 degrees. Showers will end this evening with the risk of a thunderstorm down to 17. Tomorrow, mainly cloudy with highs to 22. Back to sunshine on Thursday, highs of 25. Right now, 21 degrees.
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0: Big Rack on Legend 1029, Sunny and Hayes 811 on a Tuesday morning. So lots of people on vacation right now. And here's a question. When you're on vacation, do you post pictures while you are away? You see lots of people taking pictures. There's a rental cottage on the other side of me, and you know, the other day I saw a couple, and they were taking pictures down at the beach together, like selfies and all that kind of stuff. And that's great, but the real critical issue is whether or not you wait until you get home before you post those pictures, or do you do it when you're away?
1: Yeah, which is probably the safest thing to do, because I see people posting vacation pictures all the time. Now, I don't really take a look at the date or when it was posted, you know what I mean, or anything to do with that. But that's a good point. I wonder if people have, most of the ones that I see are people that are posting them after
0: they
1: return.
0: Well, listen to this. StatsCan says 32% of Canadian home break-ins are executed by some form of acquaintance who may be engaged with you online. So they know when you're
1: leaving. Yeah.
0: And I mean, that's something that you wouldn't think, that somebody that might be ripping you off is somebody that you have had contact with.
1: And a lot of the people that you have contact with on Facebook, a lot of what I have on my Facebook page are acquaintances. I don't know a lot of them really personally, so not to say that they would be capable of doing anything like that, but that would be, you know, so, the situation. Could be the situation.
2: I'm looking at my Instagram right now, and I'm realizing that I really have only posted, like, vacation pictures, but the last, I think, three vacations I've been on, I've just kind of forgotten to post any pictures. So I have three vacations banked that I could use to trick people and see who tries to break into my home.
1: Well, you could try that. That's what you want to do. Yeah.
0: So, you know, I just finished watching season two of Your Friends and Neighbors with John Hamm.
1: Oh, that's a show I got to start watching. Yeah.
0: And it is. It's a really cool show because he's a guy who's a financial guy who loses his job, and he lives in a very affluent neighborhood. So he starts ripping off his neighbors because he knows when they're out. And he's taking things like that he thinks they have
1: they
0: so much
1: notice?
0: Of that they won't even notice.
1: Okay.
0: And these are people with a lot of money and a lot of things, and he figures he can get away with it. And a lot of cases he does. And, you know, so that's just one example, right? Of an acquaintance who's ripping somebody off. But if you are posting your pictures online while you're away, you're advertising the fact that you're not
1: you
0: around.
1: You tell them, hey,
0: right?
1: Unless you're someone's staying at your place, you know, because a lot of people will have someone stay at their house, and you've got somebody keeping an eye on it. But you're right.
0: Something to think about.
1: Very seriously think about.
0: Hey, more music coming up on Legend.
3: Good news, your drive is crash-free. Your East 403 has volume delays from Highway 6 South that continues to pass the link. There's more volume from Aberdeen on and off out toward the junction. Your Toronto-bound side of the QEW has volume from Nikola Tesla, continues over the Skyway, and regular volume through Burlington and Oakville. 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

0: 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Have you maintained your Beach Boys fan club membership?
1: It was the Beach Boys Freaks United fan club. Get it
0: yeah,
1: straight.
0: I don't get
1: yeah.
0: the whole freaks.
1: Oh, that was what I was part
2: because
1: of.
2: Because
1: yeah.
2: you're so obsessed with?
1: Yeah, I guess we're obsessed fans because I joined it when I was, I think, 17 or 18.
0: Yeah.
1: And,
0: what
1: used
0: did you
1: to,
0: get for that?
1: You got a, like a thing saying you were a member, and that was about it. But you could,
0: that you were a freak.
1: That I was a freak. But you could order records and stuff like that. Back when you ordered them, I remember ordering records because I don't know, I wanted Surfing US. I don't know. You
0: but
1: could
0: only
1: get them
0: Beach
1: here.
0: Boy records.
2: Certified Beach Freaks.
1: Yes,
2: yeah.
1: It was only it certified
0: like,
1: Beach Freaks.
0: It wasn't
1: yeah.
0: like Columbia House or anything.
1: No, it wasn't you know. Anything. And no. it wasn't like we had a annual everybody fly somewhere and meets up with everybody no. and you meet all the other yeah. members of the club. But I was
0: Mike
1: a
0: Love,
1: very...
0: come to your town
1: no,
0: and do a show.
1: Yeah, no, yeah, no, I never. But you know how many times I saw the Beach Boys? Was it four times I saw them live when they were the, I saw them when half the members were still alive, you know, the brother Dennis and Carl when they were yeah. all the way. And I didn't see when John Stamos became part of the band. By that time I was over the Beach Boys.
0: Well, you were part of the John Stamos fan club.
1: Yeah, Freaks United fan club.
0: What was the show?
1: Our House. No, yeah. not Our House. Full House.
0: Full House. You're part of the Full House Freaks United fan club. You switched clubs. You're
1: yeah,
0: a different freak then. Yeah. Hey, let's get back to more great music for you Max Webster fans. 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

0: You were expecting Beyonce to sing, weren't you?
1: Yes, I was. Yes. Absolutely. Yeah, because she samples it, yeah.
0: I know. 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It's Junk Food Day. We want to know your favorite junk food. 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
1: Our Legend listeners have spoken. I love this from Maggie. She says, pizza, pizza, and more pizza from Little Caesars. It's her favorite place.
0: Little Caesars. They're the ones that have the
1: cheese and the crust. Oh,
0: yeah.
1: Don't all the places do that now?
0: Oh, no.
1: Oh, no. Okay.
0: No. And you know what? I usually don't eat the crust. That's, to me, the least favorite part.
1: Yeah.
0: But when there's cheese inside, no,
1: why
0: it
1: not?
0: Gives you more incentive.
1: It's kind of like a cheese sandwich.
0: Yeah.
1: Is Little Caesars the place that gives the dipping sauces, too?
0: All of them have dipping sauces.
1: Yeah. I don't get dipping sauces for pizza, do you?
0: Yes.
1: You
2: what are you talking about? That's the best part.
1: So dipping sauces?
2: You know what? The dip.
1: Get out of here.
0: I will
1: no
0: eat the
1: way.
0: Crust
1: yeah.
0: if I have the garlic dipping sauce. Because
1: then you dip it in.
0: Because then
1: the
0: it's just not, you're just not eating like tasteless bread. You actually got something on there that's good.
1: My mother used to make the dough herself and the sauce. If we turned to my mother and said, "Was a dipping sauce?" She would have been outraged. In a very Italian family, there's no such thing as dipping.
0: See, non-Italians have taken the whole pizza thing to a whole new level. I mean, you just used to put tomato sauce on it.
1: Well, the
0: now
1: cheese and the, all the other stuff. Yeah,
0: but no, you put everything on it. There's, you know, there's barbecue chicken pizza and...
1: Well, there's that, but those sauces, like what was the sauce you said you liked?
0: Oh, I like the garlic.
1: Okay, so what other saucers, what other sauce flavors
0: are
1: there?
0: There's all kinds.
2: Buffalo chicken,
0: yeah.
2: There's more cheesy like ones, ranch, blue cheese.
1: That just worked to me.
0: The garlic one, so you put it on the crust, now it tastes like you're eating garlic bread.
1: So you're not wasting the crust. Is that what you're trying to say?
0: Yeah.
1: Yeah, I find that I like eating the crust, the dried out crust. I have no problem not
0: dipping
1: it.
0: Why am I not surprised by
1: that? Yeah,
2: well,
1: see, I
2: like also like Brussels sprouts. I always like surprised you eat Brussels sprout pizza.
0: Especially when they're all dried out. Hey, let us know your favorite snack food. It's Junk Food Day. You can Facebook us, text us, 905-645-5483.
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4: Heads up, we have issues in town on Highway 52 and Jerseyville Road. We have a collision reported. The downbound Red Hill ramp to the Niagara-bound QEW. Heads up, we're dealing with a crash. Right lane blocked, causing volume. Toronto-bound QEW at Appleby. 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I'm Alexis Viger, Legend 102.9, traffic in minutes.
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0: Michael Jackson, Paul McCartney on Legend 102.9, Sonny and Hayes, 8:47 on a Tuesday morning. We're talking about making the bed this morning, and Sonny and I were both mortified to discover that Ryan makes his bed once a year
1: is pushing it.
0: Okay, when you clean your sheets, yeah. And hopefully that's more than once a year.
1: It is.
0: Yeah,
1: it is.
2: No, you know what he does? You know what he does?
0: What?
2: He makes the bed with the new sheets,
0: right.
2: And then he messes it up so it always looks like it.
0: But you do
2: day.
0: Make your bed when you get...
1: I guess I do when I clean my sheets, but, you know, I don't make it every morning or, like, even once a week.
2: I can't believe what I am hearing. I talk to the hand. I can't hear this. I cannot hear this.
0: Well, and the thing is that, like, I would at least want the bed to be made by the time I'm getting into it.
1: I don't
0: Just so
1: care.
0: Everything's...
2: Like,
0: wow.
1: I'm gonna sleep in it anyways. I'm going to mess it up anyways at night. I'm not going to go through all the trouble of I only have one blanket that I use. I don't even have like a lot of things on my bed.
0: What are you
2: well,
0: in
2: you know
0: car?
2: What? You know what? You sound like this.
1: I don't want to talk about it.
2: You sound like this legend listener. She says, "I never made my bed. It's always made." That's because I sleep on the couch. I have it from my married days when I was kicked out of bed for snoring and realized that, my personality, I find the couch more comfortable. But when I did sleep in, I never made it unless company was coming over. That's a big thing. If you know people are coming over, you'll make the bed. But with my mom, when I was a kid, we made it like you never know who's going to be around. The beds should be made.
0: Yeah. My rule was always wear clean underwear.
2: Well, okay, that
0: just
2: too.
0: Just in case you're in an accident.
2: That too, yeah. Exactly, the accident.
0: Yeah.
2: They always have the beds.
0: Yes, because of course, you know, the emergency responders are going to check your underwear right away. And it's Feist on Legend 102.9.

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0: Legend 1029, Sunny and Hayes on a Tuesday morning. We were talking earlier this morning about walking fast or slow. 7% of people say they walk very fast, and you are in that category.
1: Well, both Ryan and I are, so we're in that 7th percentile of walking really fast. I can't tell you why that is, because I'm not consistently ever late or anything like that. There's
2: well, that's because
1: no
2: you walk so fast.
1: Yeah. That's right. Yeah. You're never late for anything.
0: Now, for Ryan, in Ryan's defense, Ryan is much younger, so he's not going to be prone to serious injuries if he falls.
1: What are you talking about?
0: Yeah. As opposed to an old thing like you. And this comes from a listener who I'm thinking is maybe more in our wheelhouse as opposed to Ryan's.
1: Is she an old thing too?
0: Well, I don't want to speculate.
1: Yeah, let's not. Yeah. Okay.
0: But she said, I used to walk fast until I slipped on black ice while walking my dog. I fractured my knee and ankle, so now I become more aware of the steps I take when I walk.
1: Well, that's the big thing. If there's one thing that age enters into it, you can be in fantastic age at my age or your age, Ryan, but at our age, we have a better chance of breaking something like that.
0: Right.
1: And then
0: taking a long time
1: to heal. Taking a long time to recover. Yeah. Yeah.
0: Now, you were saying the other day that you had somebody over and they were shocked at how fast you went down the basement stairs.
1: My buddy was over, and he was fixing my computer in the computer room. And you went up to get something. I went up, and I came downstairs, and he said to me, oh, my God, I cannot believe how fast you came down those stairs.
0: So that I will say, and this is very much like this listener text, I used to go down the stairs very fast until the time that I went from the top stair to the bottom stair in one move. And when I hit the bottom stair, my foot went sideways.
1: I remember that because I remember you did the show from home.
0: Yeah.
1: You were like,
0: I think I was Ryan's age then too. So really, I mean, you can be Ryan's age and damage yourself. So there's the moral of that story. Let's get back to more great music. Matthew Good on Legend 102.9.

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1: Well, Ryan Reynolds says that there will be another Deadpool movie that he will star in. It's such a great character. And, you know, the last one with Hugh Jackman when they were...
2: was really
1: Deadpool
2: good, right?
1: Deadpool and Wolverine. Yeah. That was so good.
2: Was, because this is, I believe, number six, I think.
3: Oh, I don't know. Like, you, I watched the first one. Him and Hugh Jackman have such a good chemistry.
2: Yeah, they do.
3: It's,
2: yeah.
3: They're so funny.
2: Yeah, yeah, they really they are. And, yeah. And you know what? It's thanks to Reynolds really brought out the humorous side of Hugh.
1: Absolutely.
2: You know?
1: Yeah.
2: That's
1: yeah.
2: really good. Good partnership.
1: And, well, it looks like Rush, who are on tour right now and having great success. Like, the tour is just getting rave reviews.
2: That's
1: with
2: why
1: their
2: I'm
1: new drummer.
2: I'm so surprised that they haven't made an announcement that they're coming to the TD Coliseum.
1: Well, we can't get everybody.
2: Well, but we want them,
1: yeah.
2: though.
1: Yeah. Well, we'll just have to create our own sphere
2: yeah.
1: at the Coliseum. Because they're headed to the sphere in Las Vegas, right?
2: Big rumors in 2027. That's what they're saying. A lot of the papers there and the oddsmakers are saying, yeah, it's happening. So I don't know. Do
1: well,
2: we get a confirmation?
1: You know what? It's the way of the future for a lot of these aging rockers. Now it sounds like the Stones might be doing a residency somewhere. Like maybe not this year, but maybe into next year. Because I think that Keith has a lot of arthritis problems.
2: Yeah, the touring's getting to him.
1: And so he's not really up for touring, so a residency might be the way of the future for them as well.
2: Would it be? Would that be okay with him every night playing a residency?
1: Well, I think
2: it's better than flying around, yeah.
1: Better than flying around, yeah. And that is your entertainment news on Legend 102.9.

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1: Well, things aren't looking too bad on the drive. On the downbound Red Hill, some good news on the ramp to the Niagara-bound QEW. We had a crash in the right lane clear. Still going to find volume from Mud through to Green Hill. Your Toronto-bound QEW, still dealing with volume, but problems we had at Appleby all cleared. 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I'm Alexis Feiger, Legend 1029, traffic in minutes.
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Legend 1029, it's going to be rainy for the next couple of days for Tuesday and Wednesday, but then sunshine for Thursday and Friday. 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

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What is your go-to? Is it chocolate? Is it chips? Do you know 75% of shoppers say it's hard for parents to shop with children at grocery stores because of the junk food? And it's right at that, you know, at their eye level. It's hard enough for me just to shop

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16: 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When the balloons have to blow up the vibe. When the cap simply cannot clash with her manicure. From graduations to prom parties. When it's gotta be right. 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

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Which generation would sabotage their colleague to advance their career? Is it happening at your workplace? 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

0: 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I'm Taylor Kay. Are you sabotaging someone to advance your career? 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Apparently, career advancement and self-preservation are the main motivations behind the workplace sabotage. 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

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Ooh, we're talking about sabotage in the workplace. I cannot believe it. 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I found this out too. 61% of people say they've been thrown under the bus at work. That's why you got to get it always in writing, right?

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Apparently, men with roommates equals a woman's dating deal breaker. I guess at what age, right? 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

Legend 1029, make sure you're listening to Sunny and Hayes. They've got tickets for Amanda Marshall December 3rd at the First Ontario Concert Hall. It's part of her Dirty 30 tour.

0: Chantel Kraviazic in This Life on Legend 102.9. I'm Taylor Kay. Are you catching up on some of your favorite shows, especially on rainy days and, you know, throughout the summer when you have some time off? What are some of the most watched shows right now on some of the streaming services? Well, Bridgerton is up there. Squid Game, both season 3 and season 2, and Adolescence. Okay, Bridgerton. I've watched Bridgerton. I just can't get into Squid Games. I don't know. And my family is obsessed. That's something I don't know. I'm watching, like, I think it's called The Worst Ex Ever. I don't know if you have any suggestions, you can send us a text at 905-645-5483. I think that's what it's called.
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Legend 1029, I don't want to be that person, but I'm going to be that person reminding you to take your holidays, 48 days left until Labor Day. Take an extra long weekend. 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Okay. 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Taylor told me to take my holidays and you know what? 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There you go. You're burning holidays that way.

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Do you know 40% of couples share this? What do they share? There's no way. 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I don't know if you are. They share a toothbrush. 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

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Thank you so much for hanging out with me. Darren's coming up next, and he's got that amazing Backyard Anthems contest. 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That's coming up with Darren. 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
3: Okay, hello everybody. It is a minute before 2 o'clock and it's Darren Laidman checking in here on this Tuesday afternoon. It's the 21st of July, bit of a humid X, 26 right now in Hamilton. And oh my goodness, what a difference, like, an hour, give or take, makes. I mean, I just have a few steps down our front porch to get into my car, but got myself a wee little soaker. And then when I was coming up to the station, that rain was so torrential. And then you see people who get caught in it, and then you just give up. You're like, I'm not going to try and deke out the rain. I'm not even ducking. I'm just going to walk because I'm going to get soaked. Now, I'm way up here in the penthouse of the BDC building downtown. It looks like that things have moved. Niagara Way? Hang on down there. Oh, yeah, maybe. Looks like maybe by now St. Catharines, that way, getting just pummeled with it. But, oh, my goodness. The other thing I found a little bit odd, if it's raining and you have your wipers on, do you not just inadvertently turn your headlights on? Like, I was like, I think that is something my dad told me, or taught me, or somebody did. Was it like, wipers on, lights on? Oh, I sounded a bit nerdy there, but I don't know why, I just always thought that. Wipers on, lights on, but we still do have that thunderstorm warning in effect, but that was rockin'. Tears for Fears, Legend 1029.

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1: Okay, everybody, here we go. That first check of the afternoon drive. Good afternoon, Lex.
2: Darren, good afternoon. Let's start off with your volume delays. Already slow Niagara bound to the QEW from 3rd Line going to the Junction, and also from the Red Hill going through Fruitland Road. The Toronto bound QEW very slow going up the Burlington Skyway Bridge through North Shore. But you're also going to find heavy weather-related delays in between Grimsby and St. Catharines in both directions of the QEW. In town, we are getting reports of a collision on Plains Road west of the QEW. 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I'm Lex Tan. More Legend 1029 traffic in minutes.

Legend 1029, there's Sheryl Crow, it's 212, and it's Darren with you. I'm curious about something. Those of you who may be in a sort of service, does the customer review, you know, you do something for somebody, then you immediately get the email or the text and they want a, you know, a review of the service. Does it affect your pay? Do you get a bonus? What does it affect? Because I had such a bizarre experience with a company that gives me awful service and I'm trying to get to the bottom of it. But then there was the request about the survey. And I actually scratched my head. I'm going to tell you the story coming up. But if you are in that field of whatever it is, does a good review do something for you? Either, you know, do you get some extra cash or anything like that? If you have a minute, send me a text, 905-645-5483.

0: Jim 1029, Colin James, a voodoo thing. It's 220. It's Darren with you. Harry sent me a text right away, and I appreciate this, Harry. As I was saying, those of you who may have a job and you do something, then people give you a customer review. Do you get anything from it, good or bad? Harry was quick to say, D, I've been given good reviews. I've never been thanked. That's from Harry. See, I wonder about that. Now, I'm sure you're all different in whatever situation or job that you're in. And I brought it up today because I was on the phone this morning for about an hour with this company that we, and it's something for our house that we have like the worst service with. Now you're probably thinking, Darren, if you're the worst service, why don't you change it? Well, you start to look around on, you know, what's your best bet, who you've been with the longest time, so you try and resolve it. So there's a certain part of this service that has been so bad. So I'm on the phone with the person. I says, look, just look at that file. And there's no need for me to explain everything because, you know, I've been essentially paying for something that you know. So anyway, I get done with this person who's going to transfer me over to another person. And then the person says to me, and I wrote it down, I'm going to be sending you a short survey. I would really appreciate if you gave me a 10 out of 10. A 10 out of 10! All due respect to the person on the phone. But I kind of feel bad. But then what am I going to say about this? Because you just heard me out, then you transferred me to somebody else. Now, if I can say in the survey when it arrives that the transfer skills were excellent, I got, you know, it is so weird, these surveys now. It's like for everything, there is a survey. And it's like, I've been with you so long, even my mom and dad. Oh, here's a thing. Here, I use, and you know, I speak so fondly of my mom and dad, Don and Rita Laidman. And they both since passed, and they would appreciate this. I'm like, you know, my parents, when they were alive, they were paying. Oh, mom and dad, I know you'd appreciate that your son is still trying to save a buck. But yeah, it's just one of those things. These surveys, I'd really appreciate if you can give me a 10 out of 10. I want my service free, you know?
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0: Oh, it's just like the bizarro world. Lex.
2: Darren, we've got a new problem right now. Niagara bound QEW on the ramp to Trafalgar, a stalled vehicle is blocking the right lane. We are seeing delays from Ford Drive, and then it gets heavy again from Bronte going to the junction. That's because of volume. We're also seeing heavy weather-related delays on the QEW, both directions between Grimsby and St. Catharines. Please drive according to the conditions. Mr. Lupus Tires is celebrating 50 years, the original Canadian company that pioneered no appointment oil change and tire service. Mr. Lupus Tires, ready when you are. I'm Lex Tan, more Legend 1029 traffic in minutes.
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Legend 1029. Good fun there. Van Morrison and them and Gloria at 231. It's Darren with you. Oh, my pot of gold this week is loaded up. 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And we're playing those great summertime backyard fun tunes for you. That's going to happen today between about 5 and 5:20, okay? I'll tell you more around 5 o'clock, but that's when it's going to be. 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Wasting my time, it's Default Legend 1029.

Legend 1029, I ask you this question. Is it because the pretzels are the cheapest? Okay? More on that in just a sec. Michael Jackson, Smooth Criminal there. Legend 1029, 239. It's Darren with you. We still do have a severe thunderstorm watch in effect. I know it blew through us pretty good here in the Hamilton area. Round one seemed to make its way down Niagara right now, so we'll keep an eye on that for the rest of the afternoon. Now, back to the pretzels. And just a little follow-up to something that Matt and Sonny were talking about this morning, and that is National Junk Food Day. I know that's such a broad term, right? What's under there? You've got the cookies, you got the chips, you got the whatever. So I have a little picture up, and I've used this picture before. We have debated this before on the show. And it's that mixer pack, whatever it's called, the Cheeto mix, the trail mix. It's got the, let me look at the photo again. It's got the sun chips in it. It's got the pretzels. It's got the Ringolos. And it's got whatever else is in there. But even in the photo, the dominant item are the pretzels. So I just kind of wanted to know, like, which one do you eat last if you're picking through it? I love the sun chips. But then Marianne says the pretzels last. They are the worst, and there's always too many. So that's why I wonder, are pretzels cheaper than all of that, right? So you load them up. Isn't that what happens when you buy a fruit tray? You know, a veggie tray, one of those ready-made veggie trays. Doesn't it seem to mostly have carrots? Like, are carrots the most inexpensive in that veggie tray? Because that's loaded up. But, oh my goodness, I look at that. Talk about things we try not to keep in the house. But I like those Ringolos. I never order them. Or those, my wife loves the cheesies. She came home. This was years ago. I think at Costco. Costco's got this massive container of cheese puffs or something like that. I go, hon, what are we going to do with these? How long are we going to have these things for? I don't know how long they lasted or who we gave them to. One of those things you actually have orange fingers, right, for like a week. Moist. Legend 1029.

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1: Well, Darren, we've got problems up on the mountain. Eastbound on the link past Upper Wentworth, we have reports of a collision blocking a live lane. We're seeing heavy delays building in the area, but it's also a visual distraction for westbound link traffic. It is slow approaching Dartmouth. We also have a stalled vehicle westbound 403 at Aberdeen in the right lane. However, it's not causing any delays at this time. Niagara bound QEW, the ramp to Trafalgar, stalled vehicle in the right lane. It is slow from Ford Drive. There's no shortcut for saving time, but saving money is simple. 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I'm Lex Tan, more Legend 1029 traffic in minutes.
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Legend 1029. Oh my goodness, I got that one cranked up. I love everything about that tune from the Guess Who. Oh, so good. On this Tuesday afternoon, it's about 5 to 3. It's Darren with you. Oh, I was talking about that party mix and all the good stuff that is in it. Pretzels seem to be the one that, you know. Just following up, Matt and Sonny talking earlier today about National Junk Food Day. Hello, Joanne. Joanne says, party mix is deadly addictive. I can't stop with any of it. Salty, good, crunchy, good, cheesy, good. Oh, Joanne, I agree with you. My wife and I were out on Saturday, and then we just made a quick stop for some dessert, and we were just at a variety store just to get a little something sweet. And I was jonesing for something sweet. I had this, you know, the drumsticks, there's a caramel one, but I actually got two. It was like strawberry shortcake drumstick. Oh my goodness. It was like so good. And I said to my wife, I'm glad we don't do this all the time because like you say, Joanne, the way you describe that, you can't stop. Salty, good. Crunchy, good. Cheesy, good. She played the

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Legend 1029, there's some David Bowie kicking off our 3 o'clock hour. It's 3:02 on this Tuesday afternoon. It's the 21st of July. It's Darren with you. We still do have a severe thunderstorm watch out for Hamilton and area from Environment Canada. So keep that in mind this afternoon. I also want to give a little mention. I had a nice chat before the show today with a gentleman named Stephen. And Stephen's the director getting it all together for the great event that I am going to be emceeing. It's in November, and this is for Comfort Bears. Comfort Bears Children's Charity. They do so much to help the kids with the bears and raising money. And tickets are on sale now for That's Amore. And it's going to be at Carmen's on November the 3rd. And what I love about this, these events, they're always very aware about your time. So they get all these great restaurants. Starts at 5:30, wraps up at 8. And we raise some money. And it's awesome. You eat some good food. If you want a little more info on this, please go to comfortbears.ca. Comfortbears.ca. I'm going to be subbing for my friend Nicole and seeing it. So again, it's quite an event. I've had the pleasure of hosting it before. There's so much that goes into this, and it's such a big night. And it's not like a late night. It's not a long night. It is just right there. It is so good. Donna Summer, Bad Girls, Legend, 1029.

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2: Well, Darren, starting off in Glenbrook, Hamilton police have closed down Airport Road between Upper James and Miles Road because of a traffic hazard. No word yet as to when this will be reopening. We also have a stalled vehicle westbound on the 403 approaching the link in the right lane, and that's causing delays as you approach Aberdeen. However, there are heavy weather-related delays right now between Grimsby and Niagara Falls. Please drive according to the conditions. Mr. Lupus Tires is celebrating 50 years, the original Canadian company that pioneered no-appointment oil change and tire service. Mr. Lupus Tires, ready when you are. I'm Lex Tan, more Legend 1029 traffic in minutes.

Oh, my goodness. Legend 102.9, Steven Tyler at his finest. And that tune from Aerosmith and Crying on this Tuesday afternoon. And it's Darren with you. Kevin Gausman. I love watching Kevin Gausman pitch. He's on the mound for the Blue Jays tonight, but I'm telling you. Oh, Jays. 5 losses, 6 games. Tampa Bay beat them yesterday 7-1. I know. We're all waiting for the turnaround for the Blue Jays. Maybe tonight can be a start with Kevin Gausman on the mound. So that's just after 7 o'clock. Over to our Facebook page, we were talking about fast food day today and all the or snacks and everything like that. And Sheila just did a picture. We were talking about party mix and all those things that make up party mix. And she loves the Sun Chips. I'm a big fan of Sun Chips as well. And you, she posted a picture of here's one of the ones I just don't buy them because they're too good. The honey barbecue Sun Chips. Oh my goodness. I know. Sheila, I'm with you. They are so good. It's one of those things I can taste, you know, just by talking about it. Hey, 1 week from tomorrow night, this guy is at the OLG stage at the Falls View Casino. Yes, Richard Marks, don't mean

0: Legend 1029, there's the Parachute Club on this Tuesday afternoon, and it's Darren with you, talking about some shows that you are watching right now on, I don't know, one of the streaming services. Actually, Matt, this morning with Sonny and Hayes, he was talking about a show that I am loving. I'm not done the second season yet. It's on Apple TV, Friends and Neighbors, with John Hamm, Olivia Munn. The list goes on and on. John Hamm essentially turns into a burglar because he wasn't doing well in the financial world anymore. So it's one of those dark comedies. I love that show. And then, and thanks for some of your recommendations, my wife and I started watching Ride or Die. It's like an action adventure comedy that is on Amazon, which is, it's good. I think it's going to be a good laugh. We're not binge watchers, so we did one episode last night. And I think we're going to be sticking with that. That's a thing, eh? There's so many choices out there right now. You don't like something, it's just like, click, I'm on to something new. There was a neat little stat that came out about Netflix. And this one streaming, this one website looked at 4 years of Netflix viewing data to put together their most watched shows over the last 4 years. Here's the top five. Number one, how many of you watched Squid Game on Netflix? I admit it. It was a bit bizarre, but I was right into Squid Game. So that season two was number one. Number two was Adolescence. And you know what? For me, when I see some of these shows, and I loved Adolescence as well, I sometimes forget because we just go on to something else. So I had to go back. Squid Game, the season three was number three. Bridgerton, season three was number four. And Stranger Things, season five was number five. So the big one, though, was Squid Game. Always love to know what you're watching, what you're digging. You can text me, 905-645-5483.
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2: Darren, we're going to go up to Glenbrook again, where we have Airport Road closed between Upper James and Miles Road by Hamilton Police. No word as to when this will be reopening. At least some good news. Westbound 403 approaching the link. That stalled vehicle has been taken away. We're starting to see a little bit of improvement, but it's still slow from York Boulevard going to Aberdeen. Also, you're going to experience heavy weather-related delays on the QEW between Grimsby and Niagara Falls. Please drive according to the conditions. There's a certain feeling on a Sunday drive. No rush, no noise. 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I'm Lex Tan, more Legend 1029 traffic in minutes.
0: Thank you, Lex, and we still do have the severe weather storm, severe thunderstorm warning in effect from Environment Canada. I just looked out my window up here on the penthouse looking west into West Hamilton. It looks like we're about to get whacked because can't really see too much that way. So keep that in mind this afternoon.
3: 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Expected K-pop demon hunters. 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Ooh. Wanted everything to match. 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

Legend 1029, that's feeling all right, eh? Sam and Dave on this Tuesday afternoon. It's 3:33. 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You can read their Google reviews. You will know they can help you as well because TS Law is trusted success. Thank you for the text coming in. I was just talking about some new shows that we're starting to get into. My wife and I, Catherine. D, Ride or Die is great. Watched all of it. Yeah, we just started that last night. I think it'll be cool. And Jamie watching the show Silo, Apple TV. Great one. We watched 3 episodes the other day. I'm looking forward to that one, too. It pops up on my screen all the time. And then Cody, you know, you watch some of these streaming services. It's not always about watching something new. Cody says, nothing new, but I've been binge-watching Malcolm in the Middle on Disney, and I love it. And that's the thing. You can go back, watch some shows or ones you've never watched, and, hey, they're new to you, which is just awesome. Text lines 905-645-5483.

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1: Okay, everybody, here we go. Another edition of Music Notes on this Tuesday afternoon, and it's brought to you by Diamond Storage Burlington, proudly Canadian. We get started on this date, July the 21st, 1971. Carole King had the number one song on the Billboard Hot 100 with...
2: And it's too late, baby, now it's too late. Though we really did try to make it.
1: That's It's Too Late, number one, this date, 1971. It was on this date, 1987, Guns N' Roses released their debut album, Appetite for Destruction. Oh, the tunes, Paradise City, Sweet Child of Mine, the list goes on and on, including... Welcome to the Jungle from Appetite for Destruction, released on this date in 1987. It was on this date in 1989, performing on the Club MTV tour at a stop in Connecticut. Milli Vanilli's tracks go screwy when they're lip-syncing to the song.
3: Girl, you know it's true. Oh, oh, oh, I love you.
1: Girl, you know it's true. And that line just keeps repeating over and over and over. The duo panicked. They run off the stage. And it's later revealed they didn't sing on their album on this date, 1989. Happy birthday to Ian Thornley. Excellent solo career. Excellent with Big Wreck. He is 55. And Canada's metal queen, born Karen Lynn Greening in Belleville, Ontario. Happy birthday, Lee Aaron, who is 64 years old today. Here she is, Legend 102.9.

0: 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Legend 102.9 traffic.
1: Darren, we've got several closures in effect right now. Guyot Road between Trinity Church Road and Regional Road 56. Airport Road between Upper James and Miles Road. In Stony Creek, the kids are going to like this one. Mud Street is closed between 6th Avenue and 7th Road. And 6th and 7th is closed between Mud and Highland Road. On the major highways, we're seeing heavy delays in the usual spots, but we're also seeing heavy weather-related delays between Grimsby and Niagara Falls. 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

So good and train. Hey, Soul Sister on Legend 1029. Few minutes before four, it's Darren with you. Let's talk concerts for a moment. Train and the Bare Naked Ladies coming up. RBC Amphitheater, Toronto, Tuesday, that would be Tuesday, August the 4th. What an excellent double bill. Train and the Bare Naked Ladies. You know, tonight, and I'm going to play some Black Crowes just after 4 o'clock. Yeah, the Black Crowes are there tonight. I know a few people going to the show. We gave away a bunch of tickets. I hope the rain kind of holds off for the concert tonight. And the crew setting up. Oh, I hope that rain wasn't blowing too hard for the setup for that show. And I'm going to play the Northern Pikes right now. Here's a cool concert announcement that just happened at the OLG stage at the Falls View Casino, Friday, October the 9th. The Northern Pikes, The Odds, Sass Jordan, and The Pursuit of Happiness. How about that? Here they are, Legend 1029. Jesus.

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Hang on. I air guitar, I sing along. I almost give myself a hernia when I'm doing my thing to AC/DC. I love it. And what a solid way to kick off our 4 o'clock hour. It's 4:06 Tuesday afternoon on the 21st of July. It's Darren with you. About 28 with the Humidex right now in Hamilton. When I was coming in, like around 1 o'clock, it was just like pouring. Then it cleared up. Then the sun kind of came out. And now, and with the severe thunderstorm watch in effect, it is like really, really dark again. So maybe another little wave of showers on the way. And with that, I want to thank Leslie. She says, hey, Big D, traffic report, Wilson Street West. Hello, everybody in Ancaster. At the Fortino's Plaza, there's a large tree branch down in the eastbound lanes. Yeah, things are blowing around pretty good. So keep that in mind, Wilson Street by Fortino's. I've been up that way in a little while. I have to take the trip up to the country in Ancaster. Traffic updates again, you can safely text 905-645-5483. And then talking about the Black Crowes concert tonight at the RBC Amphitheater in Toronto. Diane says, D, I saw the Black Crowes opening for Metallica and Aerosmith. Warrant was also on that bill. C&E Grandstand, what a concert. Four bands. Tickets was around $50 in the good old days. What a bill. Warrant, Black Crowes, Aerosmith, and Metallica. Hey, not bad at all. So hopefully things clear up a little bit. I still got a few hours or so before the concert tonight. Black Crowes on Legend.

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2: Well, Darren, let's thank legendary listener Leslie for letting us know about the blockage of eastbound Wilson Street approaching Fiddler's Green at the Fortino's Plaza because of a downed tree branch. In Glenbrook, we also have the closures of Guyot Road between Trinity Church and Regional Road 56, Airport Road between Upper James and Miles Road, Mud Street between 6th and 7th, and 6th and 7th both closed between Mud and Highland Road. 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

Legend 1029. There's Nelly Furtado. I just got a nice message from my friend Melissa Kelly. Hello, Melissa. And, yeah, she's a huge Black Crowes fan, and I just played the Black Crowes. Say that three times fast. I just played the Black Crowes twice as hard. Concert happening tonight. She's on her way to the show. Have an excellent time. I hope the rain holds off. Take lots of videos, Melissa. I won't be at the show. I'd love to see it. And then I was talking about the text that just came in about the Metallica show with all those bands, and she was at that show, too. I appreciate your commitment to the band. I think that is just awesome. So, again, anybody going to the Black Crowes show tonight, have an excellent time. 416, and it's Darren with you. Brent just sent me a text. We've got a lot of flooding issues that are going to be happening now. I guess Linden Road in Brantford has got some flooding issues. Hello, everybody in Brantford. We're talking about a tree down in Ancaster on Wilson Street right across from the Fortinos. Yeah, it's one of those afternoons, isn't it? And like, just like changing by the minute. So people are wondering when we are going to go inside my pot of gold to win a $250 gift card for Rona and Rona Plus. It's going to happen in about an hour, okay? In about an hour, maybe a little sooner, but after 5 o'clock, it's going to be caller 10. We're doing backyard summer party tunes, et cetera, et cetera. Here's the song you're going to be listening for next hour.

So next hour, around quarter after five, caller 10, when you hear Van Halen Summer Nights, 905-645-5483, you will win. Rolling on. Solid tunes happening right here. 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

0: there's Shania on Legend 102.9. It's 424. It's Darren with you. Severe thunderstorm warning in effect. Looks like it's blowing right over my head right here now in the penthouse downtown at the BDC building. Just been like this. Nothing is normal anymore, eh? When it comes to the forecast, right? I mean, this is that, then the sun will be coming out. You know, who knows? So, a couple hours ago, I was telling a story about, there's one service that we have for our home that is absolutely awful. We've been back and forth with this certain company, and then you're like, well, why don't you switch? Well, because we're just trying to explore our options. And then we got our latest bill, and all of a sudden it was up. So I'm on the phone with, like, I felt like for about 45 minutes. So then when I wrap up the call with the first person, who really didn't do anything except take my info, which was fine, before they passed me to the next person, they said, I wrote it down, when we're done this call, would you mind giving me a 10 out of 10 review? Because I'm going to get a survey. And I like these surveys. Like, it's so much. They're so intrusive. And I say this with respect. The person I was talking to really didn't do anything except transfer me to another person, which is fine. So I would have been talking to people throughout the show. If you are one of those people that your job is affected by customer satisfaction surveys. And then Audrey sent me a note. Darren, love your show. Thank you, Audrey. On this topic. I had a delivery a while back, and before the delivery came, they asked for special instructions. I said I put it on the back porch because our front is wide open to avoid it getting stolen. So the delivery comes. It's right at the front door. So the customer survey comes in. I did not give it a 10 out of 10 or whatever it was because the delivery wasn't where it was supposed to be. Shortly after that, I actually got a phone call from the delivery driver asking if I could please do it again and change it to a 10 out of 10 because the person was not going to get as many delivery jobs if they don't get good ratings. So to tell you the truth, I don't know. Have a great one, Audrey. And that's from Audrey. Yeah, it was such a weird moment. I'm like, you just jacked up my bill. We've got a list a mile long of this problem. And then you want the review. It was a head scratcher, let me just say that.
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2: Well, Darren, let's thank legendary listener Leslie for letting us know about the blockage of eastbound Wilson Street approaching Fiddler's Green at the Fortino's Plaza because of a downed tree branch. In Glenbrook, we also have the closures of Guyot Road between Trinity Church and Regional Road 56, Airport Road between Upper James and Miles Road, Mud Street between 6th and 7th, and 6th and 7th both closed between Mud and Highland Road. 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I'm Lex Tan, more Legend 1029 traffic in minutes.
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0: sunny, and then it's pouring, and then it's all over the place. Severe thunderstorm watch does continue. And then the showers ending this morning, then a risk of a thunderstorm, maybe 10 to 15 millimeters. Tomorrow, mainly cloudy and windy, but I'm telling you, we're looking good Thursday and Friday with sunshine and highs around 24. With the Humidex, it's 28 in Hamilton.
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Go your own way on this. What day is it? Tuesday. 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You know, with all the rain, I'm getting a lot of reports of flooding. Pardon me. Let me go over to text here. Ron just said, hey, D, QEW Niagara bound at Ontario Street in Beamsville is flooded, causing a backup in Grimsby area. So thank you for that, Ron. Donna, what are you saying? Darren, how are you on this rainy day? World of Outlaws Racing at Oswegan was canceled. I'm sure a lot of people are upset with Mother Nature. Take care. Love the show. Thank you, Donna. Yeah, this is one of those things, right?

like even down at the waterfront tonight, it's Tuesday at Pier 8 by Williams, and they do salsa dancing, and they're basically saying just keep an eye on our socials because they got to wait and see and make sure it's safe for everyone with the weather. So there you go. Thank you, everybody, for those texts. 905-645-5483.

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1: We're going to give you a chance again tomorrow morning at a pair of tickets to see Amanda Marshall right here in Hamilton. 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

Legend 102.9. My friend Sonia listening to the show. Digging a little Paula Abdul straight up on this Tuesday afternoon. Legend 102.9. It's Darren with you. Yes, we will have a $250 gift card for Rona and Rona Plus to give away next hour. In case you missed the details, I'll update you again at 5 o'clock. We're talking about customer service and those surveys that you have to fill out. And I was saying, I was dealing with someone on the phone today. Not only did I get a survey from the first person, but then I just got a survey from the second person. You know, you spend your time. And then Cody sent me a text. He says, Darren, I used to work as a teller at a bank. They would call people and ask about their experience in the branch. Any rating under 8 was considered negative feedback. You know, it's such an interesting discussion. And I'll tell you why. Without saying too much, I received a text message from somebody a little earlier on. And the person was really venting about something on the show. Like, really. And then I defended myself. And then the person sent a bit of an apology saying, you know what, I'm just having a bad day. See, I get that. A lot of times when you're dealing with somebody, they're really not like that, but they could be just having a bad day, right? And I'm all right with that, as long as you admit it. So that's the thing. You know, someone could have been giving you a little bit. You're a teller at a bank, and as much as you want customer service, you don't want to be belittled or anything like that, right? You got to say, hey, statazi, take it easy. You know, don't go giving me the agita just because you're having a bad day. You know what I mean? We all been there. Headpins on Legend.

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2: 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Several roads, according to Hamilton Police, are closed for flooding and are assisting travelers with Hamilton Fire Department. 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Linden Road is blocked at Wayne Gretzky Parkway because of flooding. 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I'm Lex Tan, more Legend 1029 traffic in minutes.
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Kicking off our 5 o'clock hour, it is 5:04 Tuesday afternoon for the 21st of July. It's Darren with you. Inside my pot of gold, we're going to go. Oh, my goodness, I'm so excited about it because it's a beauty. It is a $250 gift card. Rona and Rona Plus to upgrade your backyard patio. Coming up within the next 10 minutes, it's another backyard summer party tune, and today it is courtesy of

I cannot sing. I cannot sing like Sammy Hagar. I will attempt it, but I can't. So when you hear Summer Nights from Van Halen, caller number 10 at 905-645-5483, okay? Summer Nights, Van Halen, caller 10. You got the number, and you win. Get back! I say get back!

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2: Darren, new problem, Niagara-bound on the QEW at Guelph Line with a crash blocking the left lane. We're seeing heavy delays starting from about Burl Oak. In town, multiple roads are closed because of flooding, and police are advising to call emergency services if you do find yourself in a hazardous situation. We've also got eastbound Wilson Street still blocked approaching Fiddler's Green because of a downed tree branch, and a crash reported eastbound Rymal at Miles Road on top of all the other closures. Mr. Lube Plus Tires is celebrating 50 years, the original Canadian company that pioneered no-appointment oil change and tire service. 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I'm Lex Tan, more Legend 1029 traffic in minutes.
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0: Oh, I like that one. Van Halen, there's Summer Nights. Legend 102.9. I get so fired up when we're doing this one. It is such a great contest with Rona. Rona Plus. Build it right. Build it Rona. It's our little backyard summer party tunes. I know the weather doesn't cooperate really today, but you can upgrade your backyard patio courtesy of Rona and Rona Plus. Also, don't forget, you can add that Blackstone griddle. Ooh, 20% on griddles and accessories you can save now. Oh, yeah. And, you know, we don't have a griddle. I think I'd like one because then I can do those smash burgers. Everyone's talking the smash burgers, right? So lots happening at Rona. Hello, Delphine.
1: Hello.
0: How is Delphine?
1: I'm doing pretty good.
0: Let me just tell you, you are caller 10, so you've got that $250 gift card.
1: Oh, that's incredible. Thank you so much.
0: I know. So I was had so much getting ready that we didn't get a chance to talk too much. What city are you in today, Delphine?
1: I am in Waterloo.
0: Delphine in Waterloo. Uptown Waterloo, they call it, right?
1: Yes. Yep.
0: What's Delphine do? You're in Waterloo. A lot of tech in Waterloo. What do you do?
1: I'm a student at Laurier.
0: Oh, are you really?
1: I am, yes.
0: Nice. What are you taking?
1: I'm taking sociology.
0: So you're going to be a what?
1: Hopefully a lawyer.
0: Oh, okay. What kind of law?
1: Diversity law, making sure people get the right kind of assistance they need and good pay.
0: Ah, you're going to fight the good fight.
1: I am, yes.
0: Well, listen, thank you in Waterloo. I actually, just a little sidebar, I spent some brief time at a radio station in Waterloo, and I really, really enjoyed all that Uptown Waterloo, and Kitchener had to offer, too. I really thought it was really, really nice. So you've got that gift card. Who's there with you? You got a crew?
1: Yeah, I got my mom and dad in the car with me.
0: Whoa, wait a minute. Can you hand your mom the phone?
1: I can, yes. Here she is.
0: Yeah, yeah.
2: Hi.
0: Hey, Mama.
2: Hi, it's Jen.
0: Hey, Mom, how about your daughter going to be a lawyer? You did all right.
2: Yeah, I hope so. Hopefully they get the good paying kind, yeah.
0: Well, that's what I mean, because her student loans or whatever, you probably mortgaged your life so she could go to be a lawyer.
2: Oh, we're just going in debt for sure.
0: Yeah, sure. Yeah, payback. That's right.
2: Yeah, yeah.
0: Well, listen. It's nice to have the family on board today. She's got that prize.
2: Yeah.
0: Okay, I just need you to hang on the line one sec so I can get the info, okay?
2: Of course.
0: All right. There you go. Isn't that nice? Thank you, family, for having the show on. That's so nice. And we're going to have another one to give away on the show tomorrow. And it is going to happen early on the show. It's going to be around 2:30. And the song tomorrow for the summertime is going to be Kim Mitchell, Patio Lantern. So that'll be on tomorrow's show. No doubt on Legend.

0: Legend 1029, there's some Trooper here for a good time, not a long time. Oh, that was so nice talking to Delphine and the family in Waterloo there, our winner today of that gift card from Rona. It's Darren with you. Excuse me. Just before a check on traffic, yesterday on the show at this time, I did a whole bunch of shout-outs. It was people. It was businesses. We were just loving everybody. But something happened today, and I have to just say hello to the... So I live on McNabb Street North, and today, being Tuesday, is our pickup day, garbage, recycle, etc., etc. The recycle guys who pick up our stuff are the best. They're always happy. Yeah, and we're usually home at that time because I'm home getting the show ready for all of you. Yeah, they're always friendly. They sometimes hear their shout-outs, which is nice. So those of you doing the sanitation pickup, just a nice big round of applause for you, because you got to do it every day in the elements, and just bang on. So shout-out to you all.
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0: Okay, Lex.
3: Darren, in town, multiple roads are closed because of flooding, and some of these closures include Mud Street between 6th and 7th. 6th and 7th both closed between Mud and Highland Road. Over in Glanbrook, Regional Road 56 is closed between Douglas Trail and Guyot Road. Guyot Road between Fletcher and Regional Road 56. Golf Club Road between Fletcher and Regional Road 56, as well as Airport Road between Upper James and Miles. 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More Legend 1029 Traffic in minutes.
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What a tune. One of my favorites right there from The Fix. And one thing leads to another on this Tuesday afternoon. Legend 1029, it's Darren with you. 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And you can read their Google reviews. And you will know they can help you as well, because TS Law is trusted success. How about some Bruce Coburn, Lovers in a Dangerous Time? It's Legend 1029.

0: Gotta love that one. Legend 102.9 and some Elton John as we roll through this Tuesday afternoon. And it's Darren with you. Let me see. Oh, I know. The Lotto Max tonight. This is a number that I need. 20 million will be just fine. So 20 million up for grabs and $2,100,000 prizes. Now, I was saying on the show last week, when the Lotto Max was, I think it was 10 million or whatever it was. I'm like, I made a list of when I win everybody who I was going to give $1 million to. And I think I needed 18 million. There was like 18 people. So then a couple million left over for my wife, Joanna, and I. And that'll be for, you know, our charities that we support. And then we should be okay. So let's say the 20 million will be just fine. Hey, tomorrow, with Matt and Sonny, you have a chance to win a $100 OLG gift card. Hey, good luck hearing this sound.
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1: Darren, several issues now on the majors. Niagara-bound QEW at Guelph Line, a crash in the left lane, still slow from Burloak. Eastbound 403 approaching Aberdeen, we have reports of a collision there now, causing delays just as you pass the link. Downbound Redhill past Mud, we have a crash there, and it's slow from the link at Upper Gauge. Multiple roads in town are also closed because of flooding. 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I'm Lex Tan. 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

There's Oasis on Legend 102.9 Tuesday afternoon. It's Darren with you. Another chance tomorrow morning with Matt and Sonny. I did mention just a few minutes ago they'll have a $100 gift card for OLG to give away, maybe win some money. And they also have more Amanda Marshall tickets, and that is for her show here in Hamilton coming up in December. And we're coming up on 6. It's Legend 102.9.

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There's Phil Collins on Legend 102.9, and a solid way to kick off our 6 o'clock hour. Bring us into Tuesday night for the 21st of July, and it's Darren with you just after 6 o'clock, about 23 degrees right now in Hamilton. Definitely dealing with the elements as we get the evening underway. Still a severe thunderstorm warning in effect from Environment Canada. And this looks like it's going to be with us throughout the evening. And we've been talking over the past couple hours, especially if you're on the roads. There's so many areas with some flooding and maybe some trees down and ponding and just kind of coming out of nowhere. So want to thank all our traffic spotters. We have another update coming up in just a bit. And my text line anytime is 905-645-5483. How about the Red Hot Chili Peppers? Legend 102.9.

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1: Well, Darren, we still have a crash reported on the eastbound 403 approaching Aberdeen. It's blocking a live lane, but now we're starting to see some heavier delays as you approach the link. Downbound on the Red Hill past Mud, we still have a crash there, causing delays from the link at Upper Gauge. And in Grimsby, the Toronto-bound QEW ramp to Bartlett Avenue still has a crash in the right lane. Why pay more? 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I'm Lex Tan. More Legend 1029 Traffic in minutes.
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Tuesday night, it's Darren with you. Matt and Sonny touched on something this morning. Taylor mentioned it as well. I want to follow up because it is something that I have been working on to the point where I am actually getting help realigning myself so I can do this better. Oh, it's driving me nuts. I'll tell you more in six. Here's the Police, Legend 102.9.

0: There's Alanis Morissette, Ironic, on this Tuesday night, Legend 102.9, and it's Darren with you. Oh, well, I was loving this morning when Matt and Sonny were talking about it. Taylor touched on it as well, and that is about how fast you walk. Fast walkers, slow walkers. Sonny was saying, and I've experienced it, she's a fast walker. My wife Joanna is a fast walker. Matt said he is a slow walker, and you know what? I'm with Matt. I'm a very slow walker, but to the point, everybody, I'm trying to change. I really am. Now, I've got a weird, what's the word? I got a weird gait. Like, I'm short-waisted, so just like the way my legs kind of move, don't ask. It's really a thing. To the point, and the fact that they were talking about that today, I've been getting some great help. I'm just going to mention this guy, this therapist, Dan Petz is his name, and he's at the clinic at Paisley in Maine. And we've been working on getting me straightened out. Like, how can I do this? Maybe it was something that happened when I was younger. You look at things that happened in your life when you were little, and maybe that. You know what? It is, like I said, I was so into it. So now even when I'm on my treadmill, I'm trying to do better. When I'm walking, we were at the farmer's market on the weekend. My wife says, it looks like you're walking better. I'm trying. I really am, because she walks so much faster than me and I want to keep up. So when they were talking about that today, slow walkers, I am with you. But listen, I'm trying to do my best. Oh my goodness, did I love that. Let's go look at traffic now.
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3: Darren, we still have crashes reported. Eastbound 403 approaching Aberdeen, causing delays approaching the link, and as well on the downbound Red Hill past Mud. That's causing delays in the immediate area. Good news in Grimsby, though. The Toronto-bound QEW ramp to Bartlett problems have been cleared. We also still have a crash on the mountain to deal with, eastbound on Rymal as you approach Upper Gauge. 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I'm Lex Tan, more Legend 102.9 traffic in minutes.
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Legend 102.9 sounded just fine on this Tuesday night. KC and the Sunshine Band. And it's Darren with you. Well, another loss. Ouch for the Blue Jays. That was their fifth loss in six games after falling 7-1 against the Tampa Bay Rays last night. They are back at it tonight. I know we're all kind of waiting. I remember a year, it was just glorious a year ago. So we're all waiting for the Jays to turn it around. So maybe they can start with a win tonight after seven. Here's Marcy Playground. 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

There's Denise Williams on Legend 102.9 Tuesday night. It's Darren with you. I have a friend of mine, and her mom is away with a group of people, and they're camping. So it was on her Instagram or her Facebook, whatever it was, this morning. She said, just to let everybody know, my tent didn't leak last night, and I'm so happy. And she had a big smile on her face. Because that's the thing, right? Now, I will say this. I haven't camped in a long time, in a tent in a long time, and it did give me a little flashback camping with my buds. Hay Creek, does Hay Creek still have a campground that's just outside of Simcoe, if I recall? Don't judge me. It's been so long ago. But we woke up one time, and we were out there, and the tent had a leak. Oh, my goodness. It was awful. So, yeah, in a tent. Tent didn't leak. It was a celebration and could be a test with that over the next couple of days, but that definitely made me think back. Here's some BTO. It's a Legend 102.9.

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2: Darren, we still have a collision reported on the downbound Red Hill past Mud. We're still seeing heavy delays in the immediate area. Good news, eastbound 403 approaching Aberdeen. That collision is gone and delays in the area have improved. In town, we still have reports of a collision on eastbound Rymel at Miles Road, and we're still seeing delays there. In Stony Creek, we still have Mud Street closed between 6th and 7th, and in Glanbrook, Chippewa Road remains closed from Miles to Tyneside. 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

Legend 1029 and Soul Asylum and Runaway Train on this Tuesday night. And just like that, everybody, it is coming up on 7 o'clock, and that's going to wrap it up for me, Darren Laidman. How about a little gratitude as we wrap up our show? Thank you again. Boy, what a pleasure every day to be with you. Throughout the afternoon, into the evening, we'll do it again tomorrow at 2. And yes, I will have another $250 gift card for Rona and Rona Plus to give away. Don't forget, Matt and Sonny tomorrow morning have a $100 OLG gift card. Also more Amanda Marshall tickets. That's tomorrow morning with Sonny and Hayes here on Legend 102.9.

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7: Westbound Upper James approaching the link. We have reports of a new crash causing delays from Upper Wentworth. Good news, downbound on the Red Hill past Mud. That collision has been taken away. Delays in the area have alleviated. We still do have reports of multiple roads closed because of flooding, and police advise to call emergency services if you do find yourself in a hazardous situation. There's no shortcut for saving time, but saving money is simple. 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With Legend 1029 traffic, I'm Lex Tan.
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